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Say I love language and Range Rover, so she came back home, okay, give a coach.

Ejewa lawa, I want to shower, Ejewa lawa, I want to shower, Ejewa lawa, I want to shower, Ejewa lawa, I want to shower, Ejewa lawa, I want to shower, Ejewa lawa, I want to shower, Ejewa lawa, I want 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

0: Suru Boru. 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
0: I'm going to go to the house. I'm going to go to the house. I'm going to go to the house. I'm going to go to the house. I'm going to go to the house. I'm going to go to the house. I'm going to go to the house. I'm going to go to the house. I'm going to go to the house. I'm going to go to the house. I'm going to go to the house. I'm going to go to the house. I'm going to go to the house. I'm going to go to the house. I'm going to go to the house. I'm going to go to the house. I'm going to go to the house. I'm going to go to the house. I'm going to go to the house. I'm going to go to the house. I'm going to go to the house. I'm going to go to the house. I'm going to go to the house. I'm going to go to the house. I'm going to go to the house. I'm going to go to the house. I'm going to go to the house. I'm going to go to the house. I'm going to go to the house. I'm going to go to the house. I'm going to go to the house. I'm going to go to the house. I'm going to go to the house. I'm going to go to the house. I'm going to go to the house. I'm going to go to the house. I'm going to go to the house. I'm going to go to the house

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That green. AKA familiar job. AKA little trouble. 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I mean the feeling.

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Let you know where it did been me as people they pop bites and talk about me up in this industry. Where them been day when I did speak for mechanics and shoemakers. Them they talk around the subject like my lawmakers. Before I dropped the head, the industry was messed up. Fakers they rule, why real rappers them they stressed up. Nobody did a damn thing until I came through. I cleared the whole area, now real rappers have a say too. Now people they listen to them, come for our shows and clap for them. Some they take them to the next level with hip-hop forums. From Nigeria, the world only knows Juju, Fuji and Afrobeat. But we all know hip-hop is one in the streets. Waiting will make them know where your music come from. In the long run, at the fusion of grammar, the slang and your

I don't switch from smile to frown. I'm tired of so-called hip-hop hats or children that I ain't holding it down. Say I don't change from the way I be before. Say now they split for pigeons every February when I been beat hardcore. Like when I drop what if and split the airwaves. But financially that left me grounded like Nigeria's airwaves. What if I tell you I only do one or two shows? What if them no pay me well enough to buy one good shoe or some good clothes? And say Paul Blake had a hand and let me know what it'll take for me to rearrange and eventually blow. While you sit around and talk, ish, our elders, mom, ish, talk about too much metaphorical outer space. When some rap, they don't know where they come from. Back then, two rappers on stage was like seven throwing a tantrum. We need to change that. Put a phrase to our music. Let the world know where we come from. Let's go, man.

brigading a verb and Algeria and Algeria. Make her tell you where you did. The people will be saying no idea happen for the morning runs. Becca Bliss and Iman Laugh Laugh. My name is Shiswa, the energy shift. I don't give you the updates. Put on for your uncle.

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Today, now the day of the number 29 day of the month of July. Today, now Wednesday, on top money run. So, on top Niger FM 102.7, we call them Sweet in the Middle edition of Money Runs with Becca Bliss and Emma Laflap. Now, their position put on top this very, very good morning. Yes, so okay. Before we kickstart the matter, United go now. We'll go first of all, do it. We'll first of all, give God all the waiting, all the things. We cannot like if you forget all this, our fine face, all this, our fine body, all this, our nice cars and big motors. Them, you understand? United be if God not the do it, not the our back. All of them are waiting a story for the God. She gave me so, Baba God. We say thank you. Say you don't do it. You don't wake us up this morning, and you don't give us the energy, the strength, the power to kickstart the day to go find waiting we go chop. As we take the look for waiting we go chop, waiting go chop us no go find us. Inshallah, we go and come back. We say our children go see us. We say daddy and mommy. Yo. Anyway, like I don't tell you, and welcome back on top of the witty, on top of the Atama. Me and you right now, and I would go back into the matter. How your night? Yes, very good question. And also, you they listen to us loud and clear, let us know. Will they give your positive energy to this morning? Let us know how he they be. Niger FM 102.7 and there, you can put on top of the matter. Money runs with the biggest B&E in the industry. Now, dear, we did. John from VI, what do you did talk? You know, go leave me alone. John from VI. Well, I'm not sure you're the one that say who's person voice in the year. So, yes, he never changed the not anything on top 9. Mala flap 9. They follow you, yeah, right now. But can you see the download award? You can still do it. You can still hear our voice. John from VI, leave me alone. In fact, leave us alone. Anyway, if you do it, if you let us know, I did it before that side. 08100130349 with the number. I call him again with my full chest. 08100130349. Let us know if you listen to us loud and clear from that corner. Either na Go TV, na website, or na waiting, or na physical radio. I've been a motor radio just like John from VI. You know, whatsoever it be, where you listen to me for, you the pass person the most. You hear Nigeria FM, send WhatsApp message. Say, passing through another person radio loud and clear. Let us know how it will be. And they call the number again 08100130349. Also, if traffic did, let us know. If they drop small for this side, I mean rain. You understand? How it will be for that side if they drop for your side? Because no, may you they drive. Oh, put your hazard light on. May somebody will they come for front. They'll say, may somebody they come for your back. Sorry. No, say you did, dear, but they're not going to do bah for you know, you don't use my car or you go request, you understand? So, Bikonu, let us know how we take the B this very morning. Niger FM 102.7, and then you can put on top the waiting on top the matter. Money runs with the biggest B&E in the industry. Becca Bliss and Emma Laugh. Now, they're waiting, and they sit down, put Skeleton, Femi Vega, and then Zla. Tan Skeleti not the hour cobalt. I they come back right now. Touch not that die and do that station. No ha.

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1: I want Gen Z, want Gen Z me. 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One for while and it, I want my jealousy me. I want more Gucci Gucci. 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I want more USA.
2: Well, no louder.
1: Oh yeah, I want more Pablo. See one by my wash up. See one by them, I want more Raman Jago. Daniel, mo, and your Samuel Eto. I want more Watsi Magbo. Soro Soke, keep your party, my boy. Koto Jay, I want Timalo. Tini Lama, Bato Bagbe, Tiwalo. I want more

0: I'll get back to you. I'll get back to you. We will get back to you. Nigeria FM 102.7. I tell you, Pam could put us up in matter years of 2012. Our more 2009 be that one by Lekan. You know, they alone on top that Gbedu. A feature and to be sharing on top that one. Anyway, money runs ahead. That kicks out already on top of the matter. United AB. Let us know if you listen to us loud and clear for your corner there. Either now radio, physical one you they use on. Either radio now from your car. Either now our app. Either now our website too. Yes, so any you to do with it. In fact, either now from your neighbor. Yes, either now from your neighbor. Radio, let us know. Have you day inside boss? Another person radio, let us do it. No other matter. The number to do it, talk to me inside the studio right now is 0810-013-0349. If you do it, you talk to me on top of WhatsApp, send voice note. Yes, so if you do it, you still call us directly, make me hear your voice. I'll see you till you hear my voice loud and clear like this. Or you not get WhatsApp. Oh, sorry, I just missed somebody who just call me now. Sorry, I beg call again. I beg I take God you. Sorry about that one. I don't miss him. As I go bend my neck like the 90 call just comes, I just disappear again. Anyway, if you not get WhatsApp, so you not get data, I'm going to be there for you. Carry that your phone. The number now 0810-013-0349. And as long as you get a charge card, you can fit talk to me. Hello. Good morning to you. What's your name and where are you coming from? Okay, all the ID. No, Yawa. You did listen to us loud and clear. You did give a positive energy to this morning, ID.
1: I don't know if you're right.
0: Okay, nice one. So, who did give a positive energy to this morning? You know, they go anywhere, ID.
1: Well, I will just come out and I'm very, definitely, come out.
0: Okay, you did rain for that side. No yawa. Thank you so much. United AB right now, Nigeria FM 102.7. Yes, so now there you can put on top the matter. Money runs with the biggest B&E in that industry, Becca Bliss and Emma Laugh. Now there you can put on top the matter. Somebody say another update to I want your update to good. He said Ima, another update to I go to Elegua, but I passed through other side radio. I don't understand. Okay, wait. Not be me when I go spoil this money. Wait, what did happen? Another update. I go to Elegua, but I passed through the other side. Oh yes, I don't understand. I'm a child of God. You don't forget my name, Ima, please. Explain in full details, please. Explain in full detail. If you can't explain full detail, no, they can't even judge or drop me. I'm not the like that kind of thing. Explain in full detail. Now, beg, I take God. You who are you? Are you telling me you're like through the other side? Bajilaye, now by you, you do your like back through the other side. I don't understand. Please explain in full detail. Thank you so much. Good morning, Becca Bliss Animal of Love Radio. Yes, Bajilaye from Ogba. Thank you so much. Majilaye, I beg, explain full details. I need to know what it happened. Let me know. Good morning, Becca and the my radio. Yes, John from VI. 612, I see you. Quedo, no, thank you for our nation. My positive energy goes to President Tinubu of Nigeria as he never borrow money. John from VI. Who say? I know good, don't be me good. Don't my mouth, you go hear what you want. Yeah, you understand. Good morning, Becca. Please, Anima. The radio is working perfectly here at the moment. Sisters from Ijaye Ojokoro. You feel the waiting, follow me here right now inside the waiting inside the studio 0810-013-0349. Let me know if they give a positive energy to this morning. Also, if they rain for that side, you listen to me loud and clear. Let me know. Make them my from a castle. I'm at the comeback.
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1: So, all my people, when you hear the bird when they bust your brain on Friday afternoon, you know say that your girl, the DJ Nana, the diva, they display. 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And every last Friday of the month, I'm going to bring with a better blast from the past of my favorite tunes. So, now don't hear them, so, because diva don't yarn them. Tune in, no.

0: See they don't ban sachet shekpe and small small bottle shekpe. See so. It says some companies see they produce as this is a very fresh date. They for inside waiting for inside their bottle. Now that one say go increase the action that they put for ground and punish the manufacturers and distributors and sellers when they say they violate the match leg or top disorder. They match how many are. Anybody will attack or stop NASDAQ officials from doing their work will face a serious prosecution. Inside another matter, Lagos State government don't present a net houses to 12 best performing schools for the vegetable production competition under the Lagos Agricultural Scholars Program. Permanent Second Minister of Agriculture and Food System, Emmanuel Audu, he said the plan to protect a modern agriculture, food security, new ideas, and business people among business among students. Audu say over 400 schools apply, while 25 schools, they select them across the 6 education districts. He puts up people the benefit body to use the facility for practical learning, research, innovation, and encourage students to pursue career for inside agriculture. Meanwhile, Lagos State Permanent Second Ministry of Basic and Secondary Education, Mrs. Bisola Edoku Adegbaite, he said the Lagos Agricultural Scholars Program, they help students develop talent way past academic matter as they express a delight over the agricultural produce when they say they showcase. Who showcase an appropriate body for this matter? Our three person quote a teacher from Ronik Comprehensive School, Ejigbo. Mr. Shaw Wale Sule, he said the plan would not change students' idea, their perception, what they think about agriculture and increase enrollment inside agricultural classes. And that's what you have to be on top of the Nigerian News Now. I bring you the more time. But this one, more news that will be seeing you guys. See, if I'm actually going to break, make you drink water. I'm not going anywhere to come back.
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0: All right, a great person. Welcome back from Mongan is the run. So, now the voice of a favorite related to Rio here with the part of Akata News. Inside here, there's a thousands of people that are arrested, that don't protest for the east side of the Aro Congo. Engage planned constitutional changes where critics the PSA if it allow Presido Felice Tshisekedi go for third term. The protest happened for Goma and Bukavu, where people carry banners, they reject any move to carry go from the president's time for office. The development follow approval of a bill by Congo Parliament to allow proposed amendments to go for national referendum. Opposition group that wants to move office remove the constitutional limit on top of the president's tenure. So they say, we not go agree. May this president not go front. The one when he rule, he don't wait till he don't reach. Inside Sport News, Nigeria's Papa conducts over surprise defeat for their first match of the Women's African Cup of Nations. As tournament, the Putans Malawi beat them, flogged them, knocked them 3-2 on Tuesday. The defending champion struggled to stop the Chiwanga sisters as 10-1. Chiwanga scored twice. While Captain Dapita Chiwanga had another goal to give Malawi one famous victory. Nigeria later fight back with goals from Rashida Dajibade through penalty Anushe Nakanu, but in no reach as Malawi rolled on to collect all 3 points. The result now one of the biggest upsets for WAFCO history as Malawi defeat Africa's most successful women football team on their tournament debut. Super Falcons go now need a strong back for their next Group C match to keep their title defense hope alive. Inside notification news, Paramount Pictures don't release the official trailer for the much awaited fantasy movie Children of Blood and Bone. We're going to enter cinema at 15 days down for January 2027. The film is an adaptation of Nigerian-American writer Tomi Adeyemi's best-selling novel about one fictionary story, fiction African kingdom where magic they exist. South Africa actress Tuzu Bendu is a play Zeli, a young woman will get special power to control spirits as she fights to bring the magic back to her kingdom. The movie still features stars like our star Richard Mofe Damijo, Damson Idris, Idris Elba, Viola Davis, and others. The trailer not be here, it carry too much energy because me personally safe, I don't see him. So the 15 day waste down for January 2027, I did boss any enter inside cinema. So now the news now bring called the month on top of Nigerian News, Akata News Sport and notification to review. Before I go match and leave you, make a sharp alley shoot level some of the news now drop for the month. I dropped the say President Ogabola.

0: Let Tinubu, with all that security forces, so may they enter forest with full voltage, go hunt, and the killers, and they say they behind Kaduna attack. I see drop in say federal government don't begin process to pay Nigeria country people where lost properties for South Africa. Inside Akata News, I drop in say DR Congo protesters, they kick against a proposed constitutional changes where fit carry go from their presidential tenure. They stand on ground, they say we're not going to agree for this matter. Inside Sport News, they say Malawi don't give a Super Falcons big shock as they beat Nigeria 3-2 for WAFCON opener. So now the news then be this one. I try the good things give you for this one is this very time. My name is Christiana Ogan Efejuru America, aka Obeda Pekino Efejuru, the voice will make your belly sweat. You know, so now guy was at a fast very good day with you last year for God should have me to get better there. I see with you in spirit, but right now make a little for the answer. But beautiful, I want to wake up, please, and the man love on top of the morning runs. So yeah.
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0: Monday till Friday, money runs. You can't resist. Everybody say, Becca, Becca, Becca, Becca, please. The energy got the Sunday, Monday radio. Animal laugh, laugh, your Monday companion. You already know it's a good day. I say nothing when they cool the pressure. When you wake up, you know it's a brand new day. Start up your day, Becca. Becca, Becca, Becca, please. Animal laugh, laugh. Make way. You know, say Ninja FM. Oh, oh, oh, oh. You already know. Oh, oh, oh, oh. Money runs so deep, bro. Nobody can stop me. International.
1: Brigade na verba na Algeria na Algeria. Make I tell you where you did. The people when say no idea happen for the morning runs. Becca Bliss and Imam Laugh Laugh. My name is Shiswa, the energy shift. I don't give you the updates. Put on for your oku. Boku.
2: All right, you know, say if I tell you don't go, maybe 1 or 2 weeks of leave, your body could not adjust to your new life.
3: Ajebo so, lifestyle.
2: No, be Ajebo lifestyle. Like the life, say, you know, they wake up as early as 5:30, 4:30 again. But body no know, say, you need to go back to work because now the money, what you see from the other side. So as my alarm, I just explain myself. As my alarm, if you do alarm, do quack, I say, no, that's not mine. I carry my duvet. I change style. And because the weather can't cool, yeah. You understand? And it's too cold.
3: Not very tempting
2: weather. I just change again. Chelo, it's it to mommy. Is it not done here? What's going on here? By the time I can't open my eyes and I see, say, ewo, Miki.
3: I've
2: got a lot of time. You know, they wait for any man. So I just say, I explain myself now. Before, when one Asia go, they do the same thing for Ima, and Ima will carry a residential letter for back.
3: You know, say, one of our HR person comment for that. They say, oh, so wow. Please give notice. Now I comment on that. Say, now play with the Joko. Now play with the play.
2: You see what I was saying? Because this our come before you know, they will tell you, say, Lati, Ere, Lati, Moto. Say, it's from player, no, you play.
3: We love the Joko.
2: From a player, no, in the studios, I mean. Yes,
3: as long as you understand what it is, communication be say you don't understand that. Nah, joke with the joke.
2: So I just
3: joke.
2: Make I explain myself. And yes, we thank God, it's no longer one man standing. The woman standing too is here. So we are both one man, woman. You are a duo now. As the day, no,
3: before you actually go, be the mixer. Emmanuel go talk. Emmanuel Flav go talk. So now one man and one woman.
2: No, but the person way company know. Nah, Ima. They don't know Emmanuela. So now we introduce Emmanuela to the people. But for management, if you go meet MD and say, MD, do you know that Emmanuela on the show today? You go say Emmanuela.
3: Where's Emmanuela?
2: Where's Emmanuela? You can't say, hello, sir, it's me. So MD
4: are
2: you
4: trying
2: you.
4: To say MD don't know Emmanuela?
2: MD don't know Emmanuela.
4: You're to my friend.
2: I'm so sorry. Even Isha does not know Emmanuela.
4: You're to my
2: now, Mama Dimegu. Now, the ladies are named Emmanuela. So they do not know Emmanuela. So now only now he didn't know. But now we bring another Emmanuela. Auto DC. So we thank God. We don't put center inside the studio now. So it be. Today, now 210th day of the year. We just let you know, say my brother, my sister, Tabi, don't they go, you know, they do wait, you know, they wait for any man. Anything where you want to do, I'm a papa. 155 days, now you remain. Until I'm gonna say bye bye to the year 2026 and welcome to the year 2027 with our full openers. I hope everybody sleep well. Everybody wake up on the right side of the bed. I hope so. You know, they send all your positive energy.
3: They don't send them. The positive the energy comes inside.
2: Okay, be like say more message is still there. Yeah, original, beautiful, good morning. Very okay, your sunshine. Thank you so much, our sunshine. Good morning to the biggest B and E in the industry. The radio is loud and clear. A very from Ago. Good morning, Mbale. And Emma Lafu Lafu. Happy midweek. Positive energy goes to you guys for you today. All your backdated blessings shall be fast forwarded to you by mercy.
3: Amen.
2: Before the end of this month, we shall encounter new breakthrough.
3: Amen.
2: That will serve as compensation for us in Jesus'
3: name. Amen.
2: Our delay shall turn to dancing and great celebration in Jesus'
3: Amen.
2: Name. Becca, how are you now? Hope you are much better than yesterday. My brother, now why won't make me love? But we thank God. You know, say, I can't go buy, you get one face mask where they sell for the pharmacy, waiting for our friends. face mask, you're your control 5. I thought COVID-19 has finished.
3: I see you when you call. You can't be like, we just come back from space.
2: You see? Nobody from
3: when you come back from G.
2: You said, I've not gone to Ninja.
3: Exactly.
2: I've been a Ninja.
3: Ninja. Ninja. Ninja.
2: They come back.
5: People.

0: together.
1: Every legacy has a beginning. From the day he took the oath of office, the work began. And 7 years later, the evidence is everywhere you look. From the Shangotedo housing scheme to the Igbobo housing development, new communities are rising across the state. 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
3: Ah, Janet, what is this for you to buy?
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4: Now correct choice for me and my family.
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4: 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I appreciate you, Bella.
3: Now so my correct friend. Devon King's taste where they bring people together. 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

0: relationship, relationship, that song. Why are you giving that kind of sound? Oh, Larry, gentle stick. Since I know that I have turned to a bad boy. Oh, the hands. Oh, the long Mary. Oh, Larry.
1: Positive energy to of course, and yeah, the app is very clear as I'm listening from them. Although yesterday, I don't know, the most important thing is our voice, because we'll not be just sent them, because we won't hear our time. We want our contribution to spread, to know that, we are not in agreement, we are in agreement with some policies going out there in Nigeria. As we are all Nigerians looking forward to having better. Even if it's said now, we pass our planning, that is why we have to come out and see and to be hope and to be great and better Nigeria. But like as I always say, depend on you. So guys, go get your PPC. As I also want to give a shout out to my friend in Lagos there, Vicky Perfume. That's what I call her. Again, I want to wish her a happy birthday. May God answer her prayers and her seeking her face. And give her more strength for her business and good care with the cause well with our blood. Good morning to everyone. Edmund.
0: All right, so happy birthday to your friend Vicky Perfume. I mean, they wish him long life and good health. And so God will continue to grant the desires of our hearts.
2: Good morning. I'm positive energy boost for my group. All people's alive because to see a bright day. You know, I've been every blessed day. I've been on the road, traveling here and here, but God is greatest. He's the greatest of all time. So I would say that whatever you do in life, have one master. Have one master to serve. No matter anything, inside your master, all in tight, all up tight. So my positive energy will also go to the listing of mental health. Open our gates later day. Thank you very much.
0: Alright, good morning, Bale and Emanuela. My positive energy goes to you guys, Mr. Gentle from Igondo. Okay, thank you so much, Mr. Gentle from Igondo. So if you want sending your messages, your voice note, if you want calling as well, let us know. The number to take, reach out to us now, 081-001-30349. Yes, money runs. I'll take the program way day on. Becky, please, and Imala Flat. Now, the both of us still waiting. Station come with you. Make I summer you with the cocoa of the day before we move into the international observations for today. So, we they let you know, say, my brother, my sister, procrastination is dangerous. Is it dangerous? Why? Because if he harmless, procrastination look like something when if he harm you. But a silent killer he be. Yes. You see this procrastination is a silent killer. And I say, what? A silent killer. That means one, if he kill your goals, if he kill your dreams, you understand? Now something where you say now short-term relief, short-term emotional relief, you know, for waiting for longer damage, for silent building up stress, for ruining your goals, for hurting your head. Why pretend they say he no fit harm you in any form? Why? Because you go tell yourself, I'm going to start tomorrow, I'm going to do it tomorrow, I'm going to go there tomorrow, but tomorrow will become next week will become next month, and eventually that next month will become 3 years, 4 years, 5 years, 6 years, plenty years. Now you need a B. You understand? So if you don't talk, so I'm going to do it, you need to start now. Because waiting, they kill more dreams than failure ever will. It better may you do that, may you know, say you fail at her. Now that time you go know, so okay, person back then you should be in your to go that is when your horse will fall you down, you are going to do it, you are going to recline back. I think you go there in the history, they there in the books
3: so
0: that
3: you don't do
0: you don't
3: before.
0: Do that before. Mm. Even if people like say this one, well, you don't get as you don't go where. Yeah, so you need to start before you feel ready. Messy action. Eh? When I say messy, not the one where they play football. Now M-E-S-S-Y. Messy action. It is better than perfect excuses.
3: Bam.
0: Your future will change the moment you stop to the delay your life.
3: Bam.
0: You know, don't delay. Now why I like that Nike word, just do it. Do it. Because unfinished tasks go they pile up like this. Now why you see somebody like him? Wait, they go talk, say, I'm going to wash my clothes tomorrow. I'm going to wash it next tomorrow. And you know what? They call the four. Every tomorrow, they call the four.
3: So
0: they call the four. They call
3: this
0: the four.
3: This you're not supposed to talk about. You're not supposed to talk to me.
0: It's in everything. All the day when we say, rain, no four, you say, oh, no worry. I'm going to she. I'm going to Netflix. I'm going to wash the clothes next week. If next week come, they come go for that next week. It's oh, there's no time to do. I'll wash it up by next week. Before you know, by the time you come carry the clothes out, you go pile up.
3: Example.
0: Like this. Oh, see what? Oh, why they for? Alabafo. Alabafo. Alabafo. You will come there and look and say, ah, let me wear these clothes. When did I wear these clothes like this? You don't forget, say, the moment you don't do the piling up, it they increase, it they increase. Before you know, you're going to get mental pressure. Say, ah, God, but I would use my time to do something else. Sometimes I will use all these
3: clothes. How persistently wash 2-3 clothes?
0: But if you wash those 2-3 clothes, you have to grow them.
3: How persistently wash 2-3 clothes? It's not a waste of time to me.
0: It's not a waste of time. You wash 2-3, that would not come up.
3: Allow 2 weeks, pile up.
0: You see, now them, I will do it tomorrow, procrastination man. And then be this. The time you say OT or Robonia, the way you roll your waist back, you say there's no need. I'm going to start my not gym because you don't need to go to gym.
3: You're going to start your workout or fitness.
0: I will start working from tomorrow. Tomorrow come, I will eat for you. This one is too much. Let me see.
3: Oh, well, I'll work.
0: The next tomorrow come rain for you. Say, ah, this way. You go say, even the nature doesn't want me to go for this
3: one. Make I give you my memory. When I see the wake up run around 5 o'clock, you get one morning like that. I don't wake up, I don't tire. Like I don't run for like 4 days for the week that day. I think on Friday be that day. As I don't wake up in the morning, ah, my body they pay me. That's what hospital doctor say. Who they won't push you away? When you run, if you go run for that now, who you go? Oh, you know what I don't do? I don't carry my doobie. I don't turn and come this other side. That's why.
0: But that your own is still different because you said before that you don't do back to back 4 days.
3: No.
0: That one, you don't start already, but the body need rest. I'm talking about those who don't even.
3: Whenever I
0: even do
3: that. No, if you say your own, now, salute your knees. Maybe I like my body like as a hand. Don't look at that.
0: If you not say you like your body like that, but they tell you say you have health condition. That means you well don't collect. I'm writing letter to the health condition to continue whatever is doing.
3: But I don't give you the issues before.
0: Which one?
3: Say one of my friend's sister. You know, all of a sudden. All these loan apps after they call family. Say your person so person the so money. They call and see. So people they call us. You owe the person money. He say no. Say that they lie against us. Okay. That's all one day, my family member from a distance come call, say so person send me message, say this person they owe money. He said, now so they call family meeting. They call say in fact. Go bring your state of account. More we see waiting they really happen. This girl, they owe loan app 800,000 naira. Her own company, she they owe the company in 1.2, making 2 million. Waiting be the why she they owe, she gets, they say they know the body, she plus size body. Yeah. Say if she enter motto, you know, conduct go to the shop, you go pay for 2, you go pay for 2, you go pay for 2. So because of that, the other Uber from our house, this time now from our house, they is solo for Jack on day for solo day. She they enter Uber from that place, they go VI every day. And again, she get meeting according to what I hear. She no go tell the Uber, say, okay, after this trip, go. If I don't finish, you, so she go tell the Uber, wait. Wait. The guy go come keep the thing, go come the redo. The one he go finish, he go come back. 2 million.
0: No, she her body likes soft life. Now why should they do that?
3: They come tell us, say, no be
0: to just carry money go register for gym and reduce this weight.
4: Exactly.
0: Uncle who carry that money, say my family has more money join. Me they buy you moto.
4: Exactly.
0: That's why that girl don't do it well. You gotta say, he say anytime they tell her, you they enter. You too shop for them. Say since you give yourself this money, you say now one suit you go pay for.
4: No, but they know they accept even for plane. You cannot play if you can pay very extra extra, so you have to pay for the next seat. Because normally the plane, the seat is not much, especially if na economy. Yeah. Like, na business class, of course, you can do anything.
0: Nobody
4: like.
0: Say only you.
4: No, people they pay for extra seat for inside plane. If you are too much.
0: So nobody go there beside them.
4: Yes, you occupy the plane, but you are paying for the seats. Yes, because the seat in the plane is not big.
0: Only true, you
4: for economy, but company. Business is big and first class is big. So instead of going to down, why you know the school starts your portion control from there? You know, from there, maybe you will come feel the waka waka, or as you see, man as a family friend. Eh? Tell us when you don't they do the work, may carry you along.
0: My timing.
4: She go need to switch to your timing.
0: You
4: but you don't go run that time because now work, you go just to work.
0: No, let's go.
4: So now go work out together. So you can do our way now. Now send that message.
0: No, me, I know the follow.
4: All of a sudden, you know the follow.
0: Now this sister be my friend.
4: Talk to our sister now.
0: Yeah, this is another
4: friend. You cannot
0: you have to go through. This is herself now fitness guru.
4: And
0: so funny how you don't carry and go register for gym.
4: I said, make them let them leave gym first. Make sure they do waka waka. Let them leave.
0: First way they carry go gym, where you say the way you say that the gym instructor they talk to her sister very nice. They don't they talk to her very nice because of that she stopped to the go gym.
4: No, it's because they know your sister already. It's better.
0: I don't tire.
4: Start walking first. When you don't walk to an egg, walking is very good. Even if now from 5,000 steps, maybe 10,000, they do that every day. By the time you do that one, your body self will like them. If you get phone, you don't need to buy Apple wristwatch for now.
0: No.
4: Your phone gets a fitness this thing. I don't know if Android get them, but
0: every
4: it's the iPhone.
0: Phone, if you download them. If you download
4: so just download that.
0: You can
4: put for your phone, track your movements.
0: Move.
4: No wait.
0: For that your office, that your up and that way they go. He go give you everything what you need. He go tell you your workout time, the distance so you don't cover in a day. You know your active kilocalories, then the total kilocalories, everything.
4: Active kilocalories.
0: The elevation where you climb. You know everything where you do.
4: Well,
0: it's very
4: since
0: easy.
4: You have refused to help her, gentle stick, don't talk saying go help the lady. So may you send him the lady number and go call her. Say because he gets online to the way they train. He go coach the lady trainer. Since you no one do the job now, Emanuela take you over.
0: Please, this time, gentle still want to help.
4: He wants to help.
0: Nigeria need your help. Let's
4: no, we not be playing Nigeria because Nigeria are not 200 million people. So not be playing 200 million people.
0: No problem. I'll think about it. I'll follow the sister. So the sister I do. I'll send you another.
4: That's about only maybe theory of this. Okay,
0: anyway, international observation right now. Today, National Lipstick Day. Emanuela and I, they talk right now. So, the same way you pop on your brightest red, softened pink, darkest black, or most daring color, I may let your lip do the talking for you. They say, as well as it they do it, as it they be. For many women, I say, some surveys suggest, say, about 20%. Say they leave the house without lipstick.
4: Like
0: I want to say Becca, please, example. Yeah. You know, and they say leaving the house without lipstick. You know, they say National Lipstick Day they here to show appreciation for and to celebrate those little tubes. Then what you they make to do it to create big impact for your beauty. Without it, yeah, I see they do. But then today, let's just remind you, say that little tube where they make extra beauty for your face today, another day to look at. If you hold on right now for hand, I see they hear me, sir, they tell and say thank you. Oh, she and her, not good day. If now any language you want to do, they use to thank you. They say how to celebrate National Lipstick Day. Same way you buy a new lipstick, that way don't use in 2022. Go through them, buy new one. You understand? You don't touch the dungeon until you finish.
4: No,
0: eh?
4: Lipstick, they even get expiry date.
0: Uh-huh.
4: So just check. Try to check.
0: If you don't expire, go through them. Mm-hmm. Because no use them for life. Eh?
4: A lot of people, a lot of people try to cut it short. When we buy any of this, maybe skincare or makeup, we know they remember. Say they get expiry dates. We know they remember. Some of them will just put them for house.
0: They keep them there.
4: Keep them for
0: when
4: there.
0: When the sun don't finish, I go
4: to the sun. All of those things, they try to search my house. And here I see one of my eyeshadow palettes.
0: Mm.
4: As the eyeshadow is still full everywhere. My brother, ask me which year you have expired.
3: since 2020.
4: 2020 in Kobada. This eyeshadow palette, actually, it don't expire since 2016.
3: Jesus.
4: But you see, they ask because my parents ask it. That's why I say, I'm like, oh, I said, how can they look the best?
3: Now, it is only for the pile up, they do throwback things, you know.
4: I wish so, because when before I see this job, I didn't make up artist.
3: I have not done.
4: And they do pedicure, they go do manicure for people. Wow. Even when I did university that time, all my professors know me, and I mean, they help them do their pedicure.
3: Wow.
4: After I don't finish work on Friday for school, on Saturday, they will say, oh, professor, will call me. Hello, can you come and pedicure me and pedicurize my wife too? I will go to their house, pedicure and everything.
3: You used to pedicure and pedicurize people now.
4: I can still do it, but now my husband won't do it for. I know they do it for any other person again. I'm sorry.
3: So you don't want to monetize this thing?
4: No. My husband will be giving me money. He will be monetizing it for me. For now. So for now, I have
3: to be a manager.
4: No, I know they know they do manager for that one. As I was saying, Manella. So now that's why we try to do makeup business. Job where they do enhance, so I can't buy plenty of those makeup this thing until I can't go out recently. Like, I actually say, you need it, yes, but I'm out in 2016. What to play to the top what to aspire? But you get one of my contacts on the top, say, give me. I say, if something comes out to the appear for your eyes, now you will 1 point
3: finger.
4: I say, so this one, a reminder for. All our women there. Even if you are a man, you get girlfriend, or you are a husband, you get wife, tell your wife or your girlfriend, say, may you try checkmate the expiry dates of those products where they use for the skin.
3: Yeah, that's the tell my girlfriend. My baby girl, I know you can listen to me right now.
4: Your baby girl in the makeup mask for right.
3: Ah, thank God. Don't worry, don't stress yourself. Let's continue. There's a way you enjoy some waiting. For lipsticks name, if you just do a take back on your lipsticks, that's what they give the name. If you call this on Toby, call this on Raphael, call this on Daniel, shall not name Ima because you have to fear the Lord and save your personal savior. On to the very next one, waiting my very front right here. They say today na national chicken wings. I don't know how people they like chicken wings, but they say when it comes to waiting game time or just time to sit down, maybe realize they say this crispy bites now the ultimate companion where you need. To do it to share and then to do that help time bonding together. He say you know the same to matter for any part of the world where he did. They say chicken wings and they find himself into every waiting, every corner, every menu and every waiting, every house. As long as say chicken can enter that place, chicken wings to Gawati can enter that place. They say in fact to say there seems to be plenty variation on top of this team as a cuisine them, they go with different way of how they take they do it. They take they make a more, you know, they just they list names of the oldest thing here. They say they get garlic crispy wings
4: with buffalo too.
3: There's honey and the rest with honey wings. I feel do this one, but I not just like chicken wings. Like why?
4: Because there's no flesh in it.
3: Yes, thank you. No, exactly. I've been teasing only me and you now get this issue.
4: No,
3: you go order for I talk my mind here. You go order small chop now chicken wings, you go they see what you happen to the main chicken. Some go even carry back of a chicken, cut and they put inside that place. Excuse me, I did not pay for sufferness. I pay for chicken. Tell about Sarah Emma for mini cocoa. Don't give me bone.
4: This ad is even better.
3: Thank you so much. Baba bless you for this. I can make it, no, besides I cannot, but why?
4: Matter why.
3: On to the very next one, they say celebrating National Chicken Wings Day. Now for just about, they say day for about anyone. They say for the adventurous person, you know, we love to get creative with this cuisine. To one, we like everything we they do for basic and best way. So no matter the personality preference, National Chicken Wings Day, say if you had a lot of fun to that activity and your daily life.
4: You see the terms, the chicken wings don't get meat. Naim, but like you say, what about chicken leg?
3: They had chicken leg for this senator. So some people they chop chicken leg.
4: Yes, now nah. And they chop chicken leg, but they know we say there's meat there. There's no meat there. Now when we did grow up, I remember that
3: exactly.
4: Time,
3: that I remember that
4: my mama, the way we don't eat chicken like this, me and my siblings, we always targeted at the head of the chicken or the leg. I like that head. Ew. Why? I like that eyes. Because by the time you chop the chicken eyes, oh man, soft. And then the crown of the cock. I like her. So, but I don't say they are the head and leg, but there's really nothing there. But if not this chicken, with if not the chicken, where get body, we understand. Where get body, where. Like that one too big. But if not this,
3: bone.
4: That small chicken wings.
3: Like the chicken, not the chicken head, not the look. I don't tell the story of how chicken head take the look when they put on top. Mistakenly put on top of my food. Either high me.
4: If you are, I am back now.
3: Yeah? I run through it. Also, what would they small? They always insult anybody with the waka jigu up and that. They say they waka like they act like chicken leg. So since then, nobody for our house with near chicken. I don't remember when last I see chicken leg part of protein with somebody.
4: But it's good though. It gets plenty collagen inside.
3: I know. It's good. You. Let's eat the main thing. They say you do it, you chop some chicken wings today. You, not be me. Chop some chicken wings today. Make chicken wings for your house if you do it. If you feed the very last one, I'll tell you it. Tell you close mouth right now for the matter. They say today na International Tiger Day. They say, in case you don't know, say tiger and lion be the largest of the world big cat, and then they're very significant as a creature. They say with distinctive within orange and black stripes, them and their beautifully marked face. He say this day is dedicated to waiting to tiger. How to observe International Tiger Day? They say may do it in each find a way to visit where tiger day. You understand? Not go close to them. Just from a distance. Just take pictures.
4: You did get close to your cats. Now, tiger too.
3: Bam. You see,
4: all really, of them are cats.
3: Thank you so much. You know, largest night tiger job be.
4: Yeah.
3: But the cats where they have too. Hell, God, Lord, they behave the same.
4: Way. See, frisky now. So, they tell me, say, this tiger now, if they like it, they will come use their tail, right?
3: Yes, not the same. Yes, not the same.
4: I'm not talking about cat now. Tiger.
3: Tiger, yes.
4: They do it too.
3: For the videos, why they only show? I never see a real life. Yes.
4: Are you serious? Because
3: they go,
4: frisky.
3: They go, front.
4: Yeah, they come the tail.
3: Enough. I'm a sign of affection.
4: Oh, frisky love me so much.
3: That's
4: the cat.
3: Annoying cat.
4: Ah, no, he loves me so much.
3: I know he loves you.
4: You can't still carry his head. You can't do.
3: If you come put hands for the head like this, you're for granted. I say, see ya. Very annoying. If you go to in the morning, you know they answer you.
4: No, they answer. They're not born away. They answer me every any time of the day, even for night. You go rock on me, they go say meow. I say meow back to you, my daddy.
3: Well, I don't tell you now. Wait, I go to take close mouth on top International Observation BD. So if you can locate where a bigger tiger there, that cat will be your house. Where they your street, where they when you see them from afar, just say, oh, I celebrate you, little you.
4: Well, unfortunately, their own skin, they know they be like tiger.
3: No, they know they. Get,
4: and at the same time, you know, say this skin of tiger, they take you and do plenty.
3: Yes.
4: Things, so bags, shoes, accessories,
3: even belt.
4: Just like they use leopard skin too. I think they use tiger skin too. But at the same time. Too. Yeah, the day against poaching, because this poaching when they do now it don't they lead to the extincts that
3: they
4: is
3: send
4: the,
3: them
4: they send them to extinction. So as much as I like all these things that they take use their skin do maybe they careful too before you can skin then you have to
3: they have to kill yes.
4: Yeah.
3: So they know if you just make a replica and I say, see what I want when you make me look like.
4: But
3: you don't
4: the
3: have
4: rich,
3: to kill
4: the rich man will tell you key. That he wants the real one. Say the replica is for the middle class.
3: Okay,
4: but the rich would always want.
3: And maybe they will let her. You know, say if they kill anything from my floor, I know they actually go close to that, including chicken. If I see where they kill chicken, you know, give me trouble.
4: So all this says, so you're ready by it.
3: I know they say, like if they kill her from my front, I know they chop again.
4: What a man.
3: So, but I know they like see where they do them. But if they don't do finish, you can give me and I'll shop it. But if you drop from maybe those rich men, they need to carry them, sit down where they kill. If they kill and finish, they call see
4: how to say, get one restaurant for abroad. Maybe say, nah, human being. They kill for this rich man.
3: Can we change this
4: topic? Before? So now they go contest, you go test.
3: And they go do there where they kill there.
4: Sit down, G. Well, may one share like
3: I go, st- I go make
4: every bad break, bro. When we come back, now to enter inside the waiting day with newspapers, the first six start with the news that they come from Middle East. I will take small from my side before my will come begin for the news waiting for inside Naija. So no go anywhere with the wait when you come back.
5: 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Ha bu igwo zinkan. Ha na kwezi wegu. Ne nyekwem.
4: angry. Make I tell you where you did. The people will be saying no idea happen for the morning runs. Becca Bliss and Iman Laugh Laugh. My name is Shiswa, the energy shift. I don't give you the updates. Put on for your uncle.

0: with it. Well, welcome back, Yo Jare. 19 minutes now, you don't move up, come up from your hands of 7 o'clock. Thank God it's Wednesday edition of Money Runs, aka the middle, sweet in the middle, I mean, edition of Money Runs. Becca, please, and Mala, blah. We see there, you get take a meeting, no vomit you. So, it's all the waiting day with newspaper segment, and we don't enter. So, you know, as matter be, for you, whether they listen to us, state it. If you are just joining us for the very first time, we need to share our number with you. So, as we give you this headline, you want to shift your mouth, enter, you're going to wait it to do. The number to take with us now?
1: 0810-013-0349. 0810-013-0349. On top of us, I will put on top of the matter you video with it. Send us voice notes, send us message, or call us directly. And if you not get WhatsApp, if you not get that, I know what, we get plans for you. Dial your phone, as long as you get a recharge card. Because without a recharge card, only God, if you do it, talk to for the matter. Just carry your phone, make you call us directly. We, they ready to hear your point of view.
0: Oh, yeah, now into the international news or Middle East. They say United States and Saudi, their force don't launch attack on Iran aligned group for inside Iraq. Oh, they say this on a retaliation for 30 IRGC directed drone attack in the past 30 days. Including on top Saudi Arabia oil facility. Iran, they also claim one attack on top one U.S. base waiting for inside Jordan. With the Jordanian army, Yanin say they should be shoot down 5 missiles, kill a tomo at dawn. Tehran also rejects Oman's proposal to split the transit route through the Strait of Hormuz, as they, instead they don't call, saying a full control of the inbound corridor Nain they want, and partial control of the outbound corridor too. The U.S. president, Oga Donald Trump, plus Israeli Prime Minister Oga Benjamin Netanyahu, they say they don't hold one positive and productive talk. And so the White House, they let us know about this. The news, National News Agency, they report say Israeli forces, they will detonate plus demolish the remains of homes waiting for southern Lebanon. Thai sector at dawn, specifically targeting the town of Al-Mansouri for the Al-Masha area. Israeli drones, they see them as they fly over the local villages and surrounding areas later in the morning. Kuwait, now they don't condemn this attack on Saudi oil site, as they don't hold talk with Qatar on regional security. To Kuwait foreign ministry, now they don't condemn this strike. They say a blatant aggression and flagrant violation of the country's sovereignty. As they say, this attack also say it showcased the continuous tension we see there for that side by Iran aligned armed group, despite Riyadh's sincere efforts to take reduce this tension. Kuwait can reaffirm, say, well, we there behind you, solidarity forever. Say absolute solidarity now they get with Saudi Arabia, and they back any measure where they won't use to take protect the security and resources. The last one where I will take, because we need to come back to Nigeria, Iran, they want to wait till they want to buy 400 Chinese air defense systems. Now, so the media reports, they know, I say they want to take delivery of an initial shipment of up to 400 Chinese shoulder fire air defense system. I say in the coming weeks, by the time they calculate, they say between 60 to 70 million US dollars. We represent one of Tehran's most significant efforts to take the way to the mission. Say their short range air defense capability is strong. Where following the launch of US and Israel war on top of their country, they won't prepare themselves. Say in case there's another form of attack, by the time they don't buy this 300 to 400 man portable air defense system, where they won't involve Chinese QW-12 and FN-16 missile, they will feel all their side where they said the deal, they don't finalize them for inside Songjin Baoshang International Investment. This one are one Hong Kong based entity where their source identified as intermediary, that is they're in the middle where they connect Iranian officials with the Chinese defense manufacturer. Now from there, I'll put bus stop for this news.
1: Anyway, welcome back on top of the matter. We'll go kick start here. So from this corner, with the first citizen of waiting of the country. Yes, so that one now with President Bola Ahmed Tinubu. Well, he told say he no go do waiting. He no go just sit down there, make una call do it. Kobota as a president, according to him, word, he say he go do it, he go challenge the rivals, and he go fight to finish. This is now one of the ways he use your mouth, take yarn.
2: Excellent. have been running with it. But this government has stabilized and has prosperity on the rest. The quality of life is improving. Our founding fathers did their best to leave us a nation and we owe it to our generations yet upon to build a nation of unity, stability, and prosperity for the future. To educate our people. Yes, none of your children in university today, and that we say all of them are your children, the reverend fathers. You can't say 4 years because it's not 4 years. So it's not on track. They are not bringing agony

of medals, like I talked, they had two more Jara yesterday, because now then they 6 gold medals, 4 silver medals, and 2 bronze medals. If you break this medal down, you'll notice they get 3 gold for powerlifting, 3 silver for powerlifting, they don't get bronze. Then for weightlifting, they get 3 gold, 1 silver. Then for athletics and para athletics, then they get 2 bronze medals where they had yesterday. So going over to the events where they do yesterday, like I tell myself, we also scroll past yesterday for inside weightlifting, the women 63 kg category. Surprisingly, the first 4 people there, we talk about Mocharon of Canada, we carry gold. We get Sarah Davis, Smalley of England, we carry silver. We get New Zealand and Australia, they will come out 3rd and 4th for inside there. All of them break the games record. Unfortunately for Nigeria, Ruth Imulayo Ayodele comes 7th as he total weight now 193 where she carry. Best where carry gold get 232. That now for the weightlifting 63 kg category for women. And we move over to inside the basketball, where for the quarterfinals, Team Nigeria play against Australia. They lose that match 19-2. So they don't jack them out from inside the wheelchair women's in game for the 3x3 basketball. Then for inside the boxing, we get one boxer there, Patricia Mbata. For the quarterfinal, she lose 3-2 against English fighter Mary Kate Smith. That one beat her to carry Waka enter inside the semi-finals. And for inside high jump, the final yesterday, Nigeria come 3rd. Temitope Simbiat Adesina, she carried 3rd as she jumped 1.90 meters just behind the person who carried silver, where jump 1.93. And the person who carry gold 1.96 meters. Now all of them carry. So bronze medal coming from inside women's high jump. For inside the men's 100 meters semifinals, in semifinal 1, Favour Ogede Tejiri Ashi come 5th as he jack come off from the spot. And also we get for the second semifinal, Kanishola Ajayi carry 1st for his own heat, that is his own semifinal 2. Then for the 3rd semifinal, Adekalo Nicholas Fakoride carry 4th for that one. She said Jack come off from the semifinals. And for the semifinals for the women, the 100 meters, our own very Rosemary Chukwuma, she carried last for that one. While for the women's hammer throw, Nigeria no maker for that one, safe number 8 position. Oishade Olatoye carry 8th position for inside hammer throw. Then for the men's 100 meters final, Nadia will come carry bronze again, because Kanishola Ajayi finished with a time of 9.90 seconds. To carry bronze medal. First, we carry first na Cameroonian Emmanuel Eseme, and I take gold with 9.83 seconds, while New Zealand runner Lachlan Kennedy come with 9.85 seconds. Kanishola Ajayi, like I tell you, carry 9.90 to take bronze medal. Just not just small chinkly thing, because first, we carry fourth, get 9.91 seconds, just a tad late from Kanishola Ajayi. But we say congratulations to Kanishola all the same for bringing home a bronze medal from that category. And for the swimming event, we also get representative. It shock you, say Nigeria get person where they swim. Yes, we serve swim. So person where represent us now, Abdul Jabbar Adama in comfort for the semi-final 1. He may not qualify, but he got to do swim off to make him to the next round. While the other swimmer, Collins Obi Ebinga, that one comes 7th for his own race. But Abdul Jabbar Adama, for the swim off, income beat in opponent Lewis Fraser of Wales to make up to the final. So at least we get one person for inside the final there. I will say congratulations to all of them where they represent Nigeria, the carry last as they talk. But action will continue today for inside the Commonwealth Games. And if you look at the calendar, you go see Nigeria day for some kind important events inside. For the boxing event, we get one fighter where go fight quarterfinals today. Blessing Orakwe, he could take on Lekisha Pegoliti of New Zealand. And for inside weightlifting, the final of the women's 86 kg will take place. And we get one lifter there, Mary Taiwo Osijo, who represents Niger for inside the final of the weightlifting today. For the athletics and para athletics, we get for the women's discus throw, F42-44, F61-64 final. And the action day, they won. 2 Nigerians actually did for there. Goodness Nwachukwu and Destiny Agbo, the 2 both of them go follow, compete for inside the final event. For inside short put, we get Jessica Oji
self go compete for inside the final of the women's shot put, while for the men's 100

meters T42 final, we get one Nigerian for that place. Ifeanyi Christian in go run for lane two. So those are the people where they get for inside the team Niger, where go represent it for today for Commonwealth Games. So away from the Commonwealth Games, we could just enter inside other cuckoo of the matter for football, because a lot of things that happen inside football for inside Italy. They don't finally appoint new manager Mancini, Roberto Mancini, that former Man City manager, in don't collect the work again for the second time. Not forget same being coached there before, that time when he carried and go win Euros. So Mancini don't appoint him as manager for the second time, just a day after Andrea Pirlo talks say he not do again because of some kind of controversy where they will lead to the resigning of Paolo Maldini. As he talks say, if they don't appoint Pirlo, make them forget and say he go waka come out, and true waka come out from the matter. They been go call Pep Guardiola and Carlo Ancelotti to help their ministry to coach Italy, but then say no. Mancini at 61 years old. Previously managed Italy from 2018 go reach 2023. He won Euro 2020 as in beat England for the final for Wembley. Another person where don't collect work yesterday, now Zinedine Zidane officially don't collect the work to become France manager. You know, say the Deschamps after the World Cup talk say he don't coach, he don't tire, he don't finish. And a true train talking don't work out come out. So Zinedine Zidane are the new manager of France national team. Then why coaches they do transfer? Some people they play friendly match. We know say Chelsea played the first match under Xabi Alonso yesterday. That'll be smart in 6 goals that Chelsea score inside that match yesterday. They play against Western Sydney Wanderers WSW yesterday, and now 6-4 that match and 10 goals to take. The substitute to come inside, Joao Pedro, to score hat-trick inside that game. 6 goals, 9 their score. And Real Madrid self played their own party game, the first under Jose Mourinho, new era. 4-1, 9 they beat Leganés. Aston Villa lose for their own party game against Real Sociedad, 2-4. While Stoke City beat Everton by 1-0 for their own friendly match when they play. So, straight up to the transfers. The biggest transfer I've been this Liverpool no go fit come up for transfer market because they still a fine winger. First we go replace Mohamed Salah. And with they here now say PSG and France forward Brad Nibakola, who is 23 years old, don't use mouth to verbally agree to join Liverpool, but they never know whether the money where they call say be like say Liverpool no go want pay that kind of money. No say Bakola possible move to Liverpool feel lead to the League One champions to try to go snatch that young Diomande from Real Madrid. No say it remains small. Real Madrid signed Diomande. Now, if they force their hand, then go put money, then Leipzig go make decision on where the man they go. So that now waiting be that now power tussle for inside the big players for Europe there. While Real Madrid, they say they no one sell Vinicius Junior, they want keep him because be like say they don't arrange the contract in Belé don't sweet. Arsenal been the get dream of signing Vinicius Junior if invest come up for Madrid. But the way it be like this, be like say that romance will continue for inside the Bernabeu. Newcastle United talk say they know they in talks with Arsenal over Bruno Guimaraes, their skipper. As Arsenal done they hover around the Tyneside since they don't want to collect this bros. Newcastle just be pushing come, but now be like say they say they don't follow and talk anything. No, they don't know where they get all their information come from. Bayern Munich, because they say they don't get plan to sell Luis Diaz at all. That's where it does come. Hey, now Alila don't they carry money. Say they want to come collect. They say Efian, they don't let the boy go anywhere. And they say Everton feed they ask for 70 million for Senegal winger Iliman India, he will be 26 years old, because Manchester United and Al Hilal, the two both of the clubs, they find this guy to come help their ministry. And Manchester United said they're willing to sell their Dutch striker Joshua Zirkzee because Juventus say they want to buy the guy. And former Arsenal defender Takehiro Tomiyasu, 27 years old, in on the follow Crystal Palace, they train after in Waka Komo for Ajax. But no talks there between the two clubs. He just followed and train so that he will keep shape in case of anything. Manchester City midfielder Calvin Phillips finalized a loan to championship side Sheffield United after the living name come up from the preseason tour. So now there we go end matter on top of matter this early morning where we the midweek edition on top Niger FM 102.7. My name is Remain Jude. We're gonna continue to enjoy all the show where we get for now today and every other day. Well, now good morning this morning.

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0: Ah, Jenny, what if it is for you to buy?
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0: 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Fortified with vitamin A.
1: Now, correct choice for me and my family.
0: Yes, now, you can buy the one where your money rich and enjoy tasty meals.
1: True taco. Thank you, my friend. I appreciate you, Wella.
0: Now, so, my correct friend. 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
2: We go make sure, say, people where they blow plenty grammar. 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
4: Say, PJ is the way.
2: So, don't touch her.

0: Monday morning, talking about me while I'm making money. Not gonna take it easy, you're my hater. Not gonna take it easy, you're my hater. Hipper, not gonna. I can't balance on the rules about the politician. They say I live like a puta. We know the show for Easter. Start a little bit to enter. We know the shame for the vegans. Anybody talk any Africa? Post up, you know, no figure sneak up. Boxing on my way to the pickup. 5 years a day, get my destiny complete.
1: Monday morning, talking about me while I'm making money.
0: Not gonna think it easy, you're my hater. Not gonna think it easy, you're my hater. Hipper, not gonna. I never ever use all of my power. I never ever use my position. HIM position can be taken. No more victory, this not a big for. People go far and but one for. They go say I don't deserve it, but that is an insult. Drop from banger and go stop. I can balance on the rules about the politician. They say I live like a puta. We know the show one for Easter. Start a little to the enter. We know the share for the vegans. Anybody talk any Africa? Post up, you know we know we go sneak up. Boxing on my way to the pickup. 5 years a day, get my desk to come pick up.
1: Monday morning, talking about me while I'm making money.
0: I'm not gonna take it easy, you're my hater. Not gonna take it easy, you're my hater. Hipper, not gonna.
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8: Freedom, open space. 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
1: Delicious crackin'. 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Y'all listen on purpose, cause it's looking like a throne fight. 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

0: 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Work up on the money, but then they pay the fool is still not for my guy. 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Heavy weight on the floor when I say yo. I want to meet Shoro. Man, I call Jade Jaw. I don't care if you are Carlos, Mr. Santana. To handle my kind of skill, you need more than a second. I can't shout for me on the championship. But I never run from a fight to the side job. Get your dog and some more. People go up with you. But even DJ Snoop already knows that I'm a damage. Believe the kingdom. Shooting non-stop, almost see machine gun. Better at your door like ding ding dong. Beating on my chest, almost see King Kong. King Kong,
1: working in the flow, I'm going deeper than the Navy man. Rap verses got me thinking I'm Mediterranean. Me not real G, sure G, not a maybe man. Time is money, so I hustle green with Meridian. Everybody bragging and talking, it's all fun, cause they're like when it's all said. I'm like when it's all done. If the profit is gross, holler at me on check. If not, let the G boys profit on net. I heard a boy pissed, shorty cow trick me. He's 2G, I'm 4G, shorty browse with me. You know that King Sam. Make a scream easy. G2G, I'm 4G, I make a scream easy.
0: Believe the kingdom. 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

0: 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Ding dong.
1: Kingdom mix.
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But your company is cheap, I could get that anyway. 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

0: Obviously, now the king of Moshi music, that the king of Moshi, the king of Agege music, yeah. Agege, wow. Biggest artist from Agege, Small Doctor. Whether you sing, drop single, you know, drop, if you want to show for December, and a sold out show every time. The crowd they gather because they love their own for Agege, and Small Doctor not making own mark. He dropped music where it makes sense some years ago. That's why we see the plan for you for here, because with the new school station, we carry old school for back, like Mama Way back picking. So as they play the hottest jams today, on top of the back, new old school music like this one, CD, yeah. 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You still there, workshop? Yes, now where you they walk? Now they chop the hottest midday show for the day with the festival. It's Godwin and Ruwaya and Lady J. Azabeja, one of Niger FM. Time on the job, we go do special request time, and of course now here will they give you chance to send us message. May we go send get the person the message you want, may we give them. All right, special request time, 90 days. You offend your wife, one more help you beg him. You offend your husband, one more help you beg him. Or you don't date this guy for like 3, 4, 5, 6 years, 2 years, he never propose, he never really let you know where the direction of the woman ask him. She's fine now. This babe tell now on the taste. What's in the direction of this marriage, of this relationship? No, we know. Woman will help you ask him. Let us know. Or somebody to celebrate special birthday, maybe that 40 years birthday, 50 years birthday, 60 years birthday. You know, suppose they say life begins at 40, 50 na golden birthday, 60 na elder statesman. The moment you reach 60 and above, you don't be elder statesman. So, or 70, anyone, somebody to celebrate special birthday, woman will give a special shout out. We day here, all right? Or you want to appreciate somebody who do something special for you. Somebody pay your school fees, your house rent. Somebody bail you out of a serious situation. The two the person do must be significant enough for us to feel call and say, ah, thank you for this thing what you do for this person. Nobody say, you go say, let me thank my wife for taking care of the house. Excuse me, Oga, nah, job. Let me thank my husband. He always provide. We don't be hungry for house. What do you make a man is that family if you don't be take care of her? You understand? Let me thank my daddy for paying my school fees. Sorry, now in work. You understand? But somebody do when they really owe you, can't do something extraordinary or you offend your wife or husband or something like that. Any important message, send and give us. We will help you loud them as they hot. Just send and go 08100130349. Write them there. No be voice note now. Write, you go write down for WhatsApp. 08100130349. 08100130349. When we come back, we go listen. We go read the message out and then help you deliver the call.
1: Man, we want make we help and beg your wife. Make she no cut her hair.
2: Hello, God, Godwin. I beg me follow my madam talk. Since when we marry, she too fine for my eyes. She no need do anything. But recently, she just decided she want to cut her hair, and I no like her at all. I beg, let me follow her talk.
1: To another man, we see make we help and thank your wife. We support her with money.
3: Okay, I want to tell him thank you that everything I do for him, I do for us.
1: And another person, day we still want babe. We don't move on from relationship. We don't end 2 years ago.
4: Hello, Eunice. I don't try your number now. Why no one pick my call? I know it's already 2 years, but I still love you. Come house now. I miss you. I don't too miss you, I beg. That guy, nothing if you do, I know if you do pass out. I beg.
1: Even call girl man, we just us babe. We never agree. But once make weapon put mouth for the matter.
0: Now your boyfriend be a Diwali.
3: And my friend, no be boyfriend.
0: He say like you. He want us to show you agree.
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0: 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Of course, you see the workshop with me, the first voice. Godwin Aruwayo and Lady J Asan for the one of Naija FM. I'll give another song of Sex the Problem Kid, the feature of Reminisce and Adekunle Gold for this jam we call Original Gangster from the album Omo Muda album for 2008, I released that album. 2018, I released that album, Omo Muda. All right, so says the Problem Key, fantastic album, where it released for 2018, Omo Muda. It featured Reminisce and Adekunle Gold for this jam one I want here next week called Original Gangster. Before then, I want to enjoy the one of YTJ, we call Closer. Then we're giving an Original Gangster. Don't forget to send your message for WhatsApp. We'll read that when we come back.

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1: Yes, anyway, have you?

0: I thought, oh my money here now. 20 match and 4 that day. Oh money here now. 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Bill up what joke book, I'll move for our winner. Bill up. 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What's the bag of mammy? Do the moti da labor.
1: Bad boy, me know they for long thing. 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

0: Bad man, me no different thing.
1: Don't know what anybody. I'm a young brother, original gangster, baby. The song of my man says the problem kid, reminisce and Adekunle Gold, original gangster, like I tell you, from the Omo Muda album, which says the problem kid dropped for 2018, and you just enjoy him. From the headquarters of Afrobeat, our name is Nigeria FM 102.7. I remember very well a day, the venue for Ikeja, when Cess do the listening of this album that time. Me, Simi, so many of us, you know, TB, all of us did that time. The list when Cess dropped this album, Reminisce, Adekunle, all of us did there. Shout out to Cess, the problem kid. 17 minutes past 2, Wednesday, July 29, 2026, workshop that day with the festival. It's Godwin Aruwayo and Lady G Asambe, one of Nigeria FM, would they do special request time?
2: For man, we want make we help and beg your wife. 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
3: Hello, Uncle Godwin. I beg me follow my madam talk. Since when we marry, she too fine for my eyes. She no need do anything. But recently, she just decided she want to cut her hair. And I no like her at all. I beg. Let me follow her talk.
2: 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We support her with money.
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2: 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We don't move on from relationship. We don't end 2 years ago.
5: 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I don't try your number now. Why no one pick my call? I know it's already 2 years, but I still love you. Come house now. I miss you. I don't too miss you, I beg. That guy, nothing if you do and if you do pass out, I beg.
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1: 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Good afternoon, God, Godwin. I beg, make una help me. Shout out to my sister. She celebrates her golden age, which is 50. Her name is Joy Azenwan. Her number 9 days, and she goes celebrate many good years ahead. Now on Saturday, 26th of July, my own name now Omo from Mazamaza. Okay, so Omo. Your sister celebrates Golden Jubilee. Someone will call your sister, tell her happy birthday from Omo from Mazamaza. Okay, your sister number they busy. I go try again. Omo, your sister number busy. Oh, they show busy saying so. Your sister number they busy.

0: Your sister number day busy, we'll go try again later. Good afternoon, sir. My name is Godwin. Please help me wish my wife happy birthday. Today is her birthday. What it be your wife name? I don't know. How many years they celebrate? I don't know. What it be your name? I don't know. And you be bound with get wife, you be here like small begin. As an adult, you don't feel to say my name, that's so person, my wife, that's so thing. Let me wish my wife happy birthday. She is today. You know, if you put your wife name and your name and all those stuff. So who I go say this wish person? Who I go call? Who I go message? Who I go? I go just announce on a happy birthday to your one woman. Shall your husband say my tell you happy birthday? Shall who be the husband? I don't know. So as they talk now, happy birthday, wife. Your husband say happy birthday. Who are they tell now? Why are they do like this? Now you be mature man. If you get wife, you be say not mature-ish. Okay, happy birthday, oh, wife. Oh. Your husband say happy birthday. Oh. Who be the wife? I don't know. Who be the husband? I don't know. Happy birthday, sha. Now, wow.
1: For man, we want make we help and beg your wife. Make she no cut her hair.
2: Hello, how you doing? I beg me follow my madam talk. Since when we marry, she too fine for my eyes. She no need do anything. But recently, she just decided say she want to cut her hair. And I no like her at all. I beg. Let me follow her talk.
1: To another man, we see make we help and thank your wife. We support her with money.
3: Okay, I want to tell him thank you. That everything I do for him, I do for us.
1: And another person day, we still want babe. We don't move on from relationship. We don't end 2 years ago.
4: Hello, Eunice. I don't try your number now. Why no one pick my call? I know it's already 2 years, but I still love you. Come house now. I miss you. I don't too miss you, I beg. That guy, nothing if you do, I know if you do pass out. I beg.
1: Even con girl man, we just us babe. We never agree. But once make we help and put mouth for the matter.
0: Now your boyfriend be Adewale.
3: And my friend, no be boyfriend.
0: He say like you. He want us to show you agree.
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5: I had to find my tunes, despite easy struggles up behind the scenes.
6: Hey, yo, what's up?
5: And back inside, I keep a line of scheme, and I would rewind it all if I had a time machine. 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
7: That is Jones.
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6: Hey,
5: you already know.

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0: This something I will live to remember. 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Me apocado jichonyanya like a bobo rasta. I'm really happy, no see shit.
1: What did we do for you, Dubai?
2: Now all we are going to use cook now.
1: Oh, branded oil we didn't put for bottle.
2: Something when I shake the money and they do me well.
1: Hey, Jeanette. Don't you remember say I woke the wrong belly?
2: Which one make I come back?
1: Nah, Devon King's oil. Nah, correct oil. Fortified with vitamin A.
2: Nah, correct choice for me and my family.
1: Yes, nah. You can buy the one where your money rich and enjoy tasty meals.
2: True taco. Thank you, my friend. I appreciate you, Wella.
1: Nah, so, my correct friend. Devon King's, taste where they bring people together. If it's fine down for any store around you.
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0: 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This beautiful Wednesday afternoon, July 29, 2026. It's still a workshop where they work and they the chop. The hottest meet the show for Lady with the festival. It's Godwin Arowayo and Lady Jazz, one of Niger FM. We do special request time. And of course, now what would the IP deliver special message? 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
1: Some man we want make we help and beg your wife. Make she no cut her hair.
2: Hello, Uncle Godwin. I beg me follow my madam talk. Since when we married, she too fine for my eyes. She don't need do anything. But recently, she just decided she want to cut her hair. And I don't like her at all. I beg. Let me follow her talk.
1: To another man, we see make we help and thank your wife. We support her with money.
3: Okay, I want to tell him thank you. That everything I do for him, I do for us.
1: And another person, day. We still want babe. We don't move on from relationship. We don't end 2 years ago.
4: Hello, Eunice. I don't try your number now. Why no one pick my call? I know it's already 2 years, but I still love you. Come house now. I miss you. I don't too miss you, I beg. That guy, nothing if you do, I know if you do pass out. I beg.
1: Even call girl man, we just us babe. We never agree. But once make weapon put mouth for the matter.
0: Now your boyfriend be Adewale.
3: And my friend, no be boyfriend.
0: He say like you. He want us to show you agree.
1: This ones and many more. 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
0: 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And there you go, they send your message. 0810013 0349. Okay, so this person say make we good afternoon, Mr. Godwin. Help me thank Mrs. Bolaji. Thank Mr. Bolaji. He really tried for me during my study. In fact, all right. Good afternoon, Mr. Godwin. Help me thank Mr. Bolaji. He really tried for me during my study. In fact, he was the one who advised me to go for my HND, and he contributed a lot despite we are not even the same state, neither tribe. Help me thank him. Manas from Ikoyi. Manas, so I want to help you thank your person now. Help me thank Mr. Bolaji for waiting to do for your academics journey. Okay, so and Mr. Manas, now one call now. Mr. Bolaji, rather. Okay, someone will thank Mr. Bolaji. He tried for you when you study. Then you may go do your HND and all that. And then contribute a lot. Not even come from the same place. So, hello.

0: and they put them together. So shout out to Pastor Sonny Ekpoma. Now Pastor Sonny now also they run AJ Mainland, AJ Island Innovation and all that. So shout out to Pastor Sonny for keeping it real, for making sure, say, and check out guys like us, we don't go see the remember to come back. Those who are outside the country, those who sit in the country, anywhere where we day, we see the remember our roots, where we come from, and they celebrate our own. So shout out to Pastor Sonny, shout out to Daddy Shoki. Happy birthday in advance, Daddy Shoki. Shoki Baba, shout out to you, Pastor Sonny. So we go there live and direct on Tuesday next week, 4th of August, for the all-white party for Daddy Shoki. So shout out to you, Pastor Sonny. And we'll go see you on Tuesday. We'll go see you on Tuesday, not Thursday. Okay, so back to special request time. So that girl, I say, Moke, I want to ask you, I'll ask her. Okay, fine. So we'll call her. So this one said, good afternoon, Mr. Sir. I am Lovina from Lagos. I want you to call my man, Solomon Kalu. Tell him I love him so much. I appreciate all he do for me every day. That I'm very lucky and proud to have him as my boyfriend. Said they're on the date for 2 years. He completed 2 years on the 15th of last month, which is June. Okay, so give me the number. Nakuku no say my mouth. No, I didn't talk anyhow. So if I call this guy, I will talk. I won't talk anyhow. Talk now. So now the girl give me access. So make a call her now. Make a call Solomon Kalu. You never ring go. I don't make the number ring. You never ring go. I don't call her like this. She not put her name. There wouldn't be her name. What's be her name? Okay, Lovina. Lovina, your boyfriend number, there they go. You know they ring. And they try calling like this now. You never ring. You know they ring, so.
1: Hello?
0: Ah, hello. Good afternoon.
1: Afternoon.
0: Should I talk to Mr. Solomon Kalu?
1: Yes, sir.
0: I bet you know anybody that they call Lovina.
1: Yes, I know.
0: Oh, I beg. My name is Godwin. I will be Lovina to you.
1: I
0: your babe. Okay. So my name is Godwin Aruwaya. They call you from Nigeria FM 102.7 Lagos. So Lovina said we will give you one message. That's how they ask to be Lovina to you. He say you been boyfriend. How long than on the date?
1: 2 years.
0: Eh?
1: 2 years.
0: 2 years. Okay. Lovina said when I become 2 years by June 15th. He said, what will tell you? Say, I want you to call my man, Solomon Kalu. Tell him I love him so much. I appreciate all he do for me every day. And I did very lucky and proud to get him as my boyfriend. Now, what will Lovina say, what will tell you?
1: I love
0: you. Yes, you won't laugh out. They will laugh. Smile. Let them know, say, you're happy with what you talk. Smile out. Smile for me.
1: What? What's for?
0: Solomon Kalu, when you want to marry Lovina?
1: You know, fine again, eh?
0: Like in the next 6 months to 1 year, right? Or like in the next 1 year?
1: Next 1 year.
0: When I come in, I can't do MC for my wedding. I know charge in 2 months, yeah?
1: Right.
0: All right, Solomon Kalu. I don't deliver Lovina a message for you now. Take care.
1: All right.
0: Solomon Kalu, na correct guy. You get plan to marry the baby. And the baby, they celebrate everywhere like that. Okay. Okay, God, you're going to have to know, sir. Please call the Mr. Solomon and ask him that the question on behalf of the girl. Humble suggestion, though. Thank you, though. I want to use that. I don't ask him. He don't answer all the questions. So, good afternoon, Godwin. My name is Dami Lola from Kefi. I want you to help me thank Otumba Adeyemi for always being there for me. But the man appreciates that all of my brothers. Sorry, the message no qualify. Go another one. Good afternoon, sir. Please help me. I wish my friend happy birthday. She will be 50 next week. She's Mrs. Blessing. When next week, please remind me. We will still do this program again next week, yeah? I will send me the message next week. I go do it next week. Good afternoon, God. God, help me congratulate my sister who just delivered a bouncy baby. Now, this one I call normally they go now. You know, they go, I better go find another message. Oh, God, Godwin. Okay, ladies, let me wish my finest, beautiful, gorgeous babe. Today is her birthday and her name is Blessing Gift. Let me tell her that I love her and many more to witness. This is her.

0: phone number. Samoski, ma call. I hope that your girlfriend. Don't be when I call her and I say she know, because if you be her boyfriend, but she know be your girlfriend. You understand? So what you say be the girl name, sir? Blessing, okay. From Samoski. And the way may ring, this one that normally they ring these days, you could just don't answer. Hello, good afternoon. Hello. Good afternoon.
1: Hello.
0: So how they talk to Blessing?
1: Yeah, this is Blessing.
0: Blessing, you know somebody they call Samoski.
1: Yes, yes.
0: Okay, my name is Godwin. I just want to ask, but who Samoski be to you?
1: Okay, who are you asking all
0: My name is Godwin. I call you from Nigeria FM 102.7 radio. So, for radio station. Samoski, now you send us message for radio station. Say, no, we call one babe. Come give us your number. Say, you being girlfriend. So, one day, she'll say, him be your boyfriend. Samoski, now your boyfriend.
1: Yes, his name is Samuel. Then his nickname is Samoski.
0: Okay. So, he say, help me wish my beautiful, finest, gorgeous babe today at our birthday. Her name na Blessing Gift. Okay. Help me tell her that I love her many more to witness. This is her phone number. Now waiting Samoski said talk with that. So today na your birthday, I be Blessing.
1: Yes.
0: Happy birthday, Blessing.
1: Thank you, sir.
0: If you would like to marry Samoski in future.
1: Yeah.
0: Samoski, don't hear now. Go also, because this Blessing way they sound like this. You're going to need to feel take care of her. But she fine. She gets better. That's my. You need to feel take care of her. So make sure say you work hard. Congratulations. Bless you. Happy birthday. And God bless you.
1: Thank you, sir.
0: Okay. Bye.
1: Bye, sir.
0: Thank you. Amoski, work day your hand, but your baby done. Good afternoon, sir. I'm Ifoma from Lagos. Please call my elder sister, Lucia Oba. Thank God for taking care of me and my new baby throughout our postpartum period and also taking care of me and my siblings ever since we lost our parents. What do family do for family? Find another message. Gentle say, my shout out goes to you, Mr. Godwin. If you come over to AJ City, boss, I beg, holler me. Okay, Godwin, the number is going now. Sister, we just deliver baby. Man, try the number one more time. If you no go this time, I go just free you. You understand? Because I tried the number, you no go now. I don't understand. You understand what I talk so? So he said the number don't go now. Okay, no, we'll try him. Okay, I don't call the number now. You say your sister number, they go. Ekene, you dey hear by Ekene? You dey hear him? You don't they go now. Other people own the ring since so. See your sister number, Ekene. You don't they go. That's why I don't want to go back. You will like say I better read my baby message. Godwin, oh, welcome back. I don't miss you so much. You didn't read my message yesterday. Yeah, me, I did now. You know your why the call with Lady J say, Lady J see the message, come ignore him. This I don't go see him. She not gonna read them because he's jealous. He said 12 that when they plan ladies out, you can't go right. Wow, my Godwin is back. Welcome back, our one and only first voice. Lady J, well done for the say now, well done for the good job. You tell her. She they jealous now, clear and say, look, she cannot spoil our love. Now you would even they go and do ladies out with Lady J. I don't understand. My babe supposed to ask me questions. This is my friend. Should I go on ladies out? You know, but your husband I'm the original. Sha. So I read the message out now. I attack Kula and I say she try to hide message when you send for me. Now you can't stop to the listening. Now you know you hear that part. Good afternoon, Gagon, and trust you're doing well. My name is Mary. Please, I would appreciate it if you could help me greet my friend, best friend, David Innocent Jr. It's been a long time since we saw each other. He has been a good friend to me the very first day we met. Caring, kind-hearted, and a great teacher. Please help me tell him that I love and care about him and that I'm looking forward to seeing him again. So this is his phone number. No. That message is no special. I will just call the guy and say, I don't understand. The message is nice, but just help me appreciate to Tumba. Sorry, no. In fact, three of us are almost rich. Thank you so much, Mr. Gordon. I really appreciate the call to my sister, and I drive him for life. Thank you. On that note, I need to stop for here. Eh? I not listen to it, so thanks so much. Lady J can't separate us. Nobody fit. Never. Nobody can separate us. So if you love somebody, walk up to her and tell her you love her. I mean, the song will come next from African China. 2:54, 9 minutes time, Wednesday, July 29, 2026. Still a workshop with Godwin and Lady J live on Nigeria 2.7. When we come back, Entertainment Gist now will give you. Next week, we will continue with special request time. All right, if you get special requests, just keep them. Next week, we will go do it. For now, we need to move on with more music and entertainment just on the other side of 2 o'clock. African China, if you love somebody, then they come next. Enjoy.

0: 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My name is George Talent, step to me, that the egg, come here, me, for a bit, yeah. Other president in the book, you don't carry a paper and a pen, you don't draw line for grand. You don't talk saying, could take contest for next year elections. Anybody who wants to take contest with time, you put the bunny where cross the line. For another gist, Army for Lagos, 65 battalion, don't enter our area, what did you call prime general area? They don't bust the place. They go see one illegal oil site for there, and they don't catch six people. Obviously, they say they be oil thief. For another, just Lagos State government, they don't want to bring a terrible plate number for motor for people where they live with disability, so that movement goes soft for them and everywhere. It can make sense. For Agatha update, Japan don't declare like this. So the earthquake was inside yesterday. Don't take by 13 people for southwestern Kushu in that particular side. For Agatha just there, arbitrary ridges. Neymar don't take a hang boot for Brazil Jesse. The Bros ain't do again. I bet they don't take base come month from World Cup. Like this, now 16 years where the Bros don't take play for Brazil. For the Levigate, Mayor Kuna the video don't take a do collabo with one compartment banger before. This one there, they say could take a drop officially on top of July inside 31st. That now inside 2 days with the comfort front. Okay, now so I take base. Since that will come again to give you a full dose of this one there and minimum treatment there. For now, me, I don't base. Sabayakada.
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Them say, it don't come, it don't come. 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I don't show, I don't show. Young boy, wait, always get the wisdom. I'm on the spree. I just keep them back to back, I know they see. See the comment with the suggest, make a contradict. See the hater with the try to put us underneath. We know they mess around, you know, it's shifu. When I be buying show, I dey touch internationally and the local. When I dey ball like the coach, I dey ref, I dey play, you know, I'm the soccer. If na fight, I be commando. 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They come and go. If na punches, I get them do. 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
0: International yoga, international yoga, yoga. 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

0: Be mad. 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I can't look away. Shout out to Mr. P for that one. I can't look away. Lovely jam. And of course, you just enjoy it from Niger FM 102.7, the original Niger station. Before that song, I can't move away, look away by Mr. P. Yes, Zoom by Check. And of course, also International Don't Play, the new song from Josh Too Funny, where you feature Ice Prince inside. We also give you Drives Me Crazy by Everything O'Shawn. All these jams now play immediately after we give you the tinkly news. Welcome to Workshop, the hottest midday show for radio. 3:15 in Nigeria time. Wednesday, July 29, 2026. It's Studio Workshop with the first voice, Godwin Aruwayo. And that knowledge I will give you now some entertainment gist. Okay, so this morning, Davido announced. Davido announced the album they drop on Friday 31st, which is next tomorrow. All right, Davido just announced a new album. Say it go drop. Okay, so Davido don't unveil the track list for Ori Ade, maybe the new album with star-studded guest list lined up 9 days that particular album. Okay, so now the new chapter of Davido music career with this one. I think they released his 6th album, Ori Ade. It featured plenty stars inside. Now the shortest album with Davido don't drop for in career before now. All Davido album they get at least like 17 songs inside, but this one could get like 12 songs inside, 12 or 13 songs. So and the album will drop July 31st, which is next tomorrow. And before that, I don't been drop some singles. Before that, I like 2 singles. People did the album now line up like Leon Thomas, Black Sherry from Ghana, Ayan Nakamura, Mayokun, Fola, Luna, No 11, Jazz World, and GLCJ. Those ones are South Africans and B. Then they inside the album also. All right, so now the new album be that in release clip of the album when they announce him, and of course, for his social media and doing via Yoruba cloth. And so the video take announce him because I say which song that they feel for inside the album so far. He writes, say the kingdom expands, chosen long before the throne. Now, waiting to write for the caption of the announcement. All right, 96th album be that, but now the 7th project in total when don't drop. You get one small EP when don't drop one time before. All right, so. Now Ori Ade I be the project first single from the Ori Ade I Know Who I Be now don't drop when features South African singers Jazz World and GLCJ, and then gonna drop the second single Give Me That when you do with No 11. All right, so now for in Twitter, in like that yesterday this morning around the album. So congratulations to Davido and the whole thing. So the full album now 13 tracks they there. On the Road, Amazing Grace, feature Black Sheriff, you get Julie constantly they there. Track 5 now, I Know Who I Be, Jazz World and GLCJ, they there. Give Me That Thing with number 11, No 11 rather, Before with Mayokun and Fola, Already Falling, Tell Everybody, feature Leon Thomas, Yaya, feature Aya Nakamura, then you can get Zanzibar Guide and My Light, where you feature Luna inside. So congratulations to the video. So look forward to the little album on Friday. Want to know about the video, musically, you know they disappoint if you drop any album. Okay, so, shout out to Abia State Governor Alex Oti. According to the report and according to the tweet from Jay Martins, the musician, a special advisor, and of course, all of the aides to Governor Alex Oti. I say Governor Alex Oti don't step in to support Ngozi Nwosu, the veteran Nollywood actress, where they sick. Now, like the Abia State Governor don't step in to support the medical treatment of veteran Nollywood actress Ngozi Nwosu, where one do 3 different surgeries. According to Jay Martins, maybe the governor aide, he said he announced the intervention on Twitter. I want to thank the governor, but make the public continue to the support. And I said the 3 surgeries will cost about 30 million naira. So the governor, special assistant on tourism and entertainment, Jay Martins, now in talk so. All right, Singapore, Ingo social media, write this to say, His Excellency Alex Oti, don't step into the on the health issue of our Nollywood legendary actress, Ngozi Nwosu, to approve the first part of our medical bills. On behalf of the creative industry, we thank the governor immensely. Our leader, Nde Wosa. Don't say, why would they sincerely appreciate His Excellency? We see the appeal for kind-hearted Nigerians to please support her in any way possible, way they fit. So, congratulations to Ngozi Nwosu. Hope she will get successful surgery. And also, thank you very much, Governor Alex Oti, the action governor. President Mo go abroad. President Donald Trump, don't let this thing go give the highest civilian honor to one young guy, now teenager, he never reached 20 years, young boy, he saved somebody from beach when one drowned. So the footage don't go viral. So according to the report, they say President Trump to present top civilian honor to teenage lifeguard after daring sea rescue. They say U.S. President Donald Trump don't announce plan to invite one 16-year-old guy with the lifeguard rider, and I be the guy named him and his family, to the White House where the teenager go. They go recognize him one of the United States' highest civilian honor because he risking life to save one boy where they drown. All right, the teenager earned widespread praise from people after in swim through dangerous waves to rescue one boy where they drown. Trump said the lifeguard deserved one of the United States' highest civilian honor for his bravery. The dramatic rescue don't gain national attention after Trump became Eric Trump. Shared the video for the incident on his ex handle. They can't call the teenager. They can't announce that the teenager received the country's highest civilian recognition. Give this 16-year-old lifeguard the highest civilian honor. This is truly the best of America. Well done. Now we think Eric Trump, right? All right. The footage, I don't watch the video since yesterday. They show the teenage lifeguard the battle powerful wave to save the struggling boy. Although others later joined the rescue effort, the teenager and the major responder and he played the leading role in bringing the victim to safety. When they react to the video, Trump actually say, with his son call for the recognition announcement, say that the young lifeguard and his family, they go invite them to the White House where they go honor him with this call of encourage. Trump writes, say, we are going to bring this heroic young man and his family into the White House with perhaps the boy Wayne saved to give him high civilian honor. Very brave, undeserving. I'm waiting Donald Trump right with that. So, shout out to the boy. And so, now part of what we talk about humanity with that. No, be selfless. Try to save somebody. All right, see the Nigeria FM 321, 9 the time, Wednesday, July 29, 2026. Gagra Express, see they come today on Wednesday. Commenting Wednesday edition of Gagra Express, 9 today. So, make sure say you stay with us. The best of Nigerian music, see they come back to back. Like this. But to continue with more music, all right? More G's, they come your way. I see the hot. My name is Godwin Aruwayo, the first voice. And this is Nigeria FM 102.7. 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And they come next. Enjoy.
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0: Even in that side, you don't go to that side. Yes, you know.
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0: 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African babe, fine face, baby, when savvy, action babe, first class girl.